0: Radio Emanuel mejora la calidad de vida.
1: England go back into lockdown.
2: A mass evacuation along Australia's southeastern coast.
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1: What if Jesus is okay with letting parts of him remain a mystery? What if Jesus is just smiling when I think down here I must know everything?

But while I'm here without you, I will continue to live out your legacy. I can feel you smiling down. And I'll see you soon. Really soon.

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In a minute, we're gonna do this together, okay? 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We're gonna do this together in just a minute. 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That's what we're dancing for. So here we go. 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

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She said, son, one day you'll thank me for having God in your life. And yeah, I know she was right.

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'Cause it's not a religion.

Okay, that's your dancing partner. In a minute, we're gonna do this together, okay? Hold on. We're gonna do this together in just a minute. But we want to dance together in the river Jesus, that everywhere it flows, it brings life to dead places, okay? That's what we're dancing for. So here we go. We'll try it.